my hair stop growing? Is that even a thing? Haven't lost any of it, but something ain't the same. Maybe it's a metaphor. Is it even that deep? I think my hair stopped growing. Or is it me? I called Phil a couple times. He's probably sick of me. He said go easy on yourself, but what does that even mean? Sounds like good advice, but

hair stop growing? Is that even a thing? Haven't lost any of it, but something ain't the same. Maybe it's a metaphor. Is it even that deep? I think my hair stopped growing. Or is it me? I called Phil a couple times. He's probably sick of me. He said go easy on yourself, but what does that even mean? Sounds like good advice, but

0: 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Carlos Vivier.
1: You are about to embark upon the great crusade toward which we have striven these many months. The eyes of the world are upon you.
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3: 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Even the other stations are tuned in too.
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7: A rodar desde 1988.